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Never Wanted Nothing More, Kenny Chesney. Happy Wednesday evening, couple days away from the weekend. Probably more wet weather. Here's Chris Stapleton.

0: Texas Tornado Tracy Lawrence. He hosts a show for us called Honky Tonkin'. It's every Sunday from 2 until 5 right here on the Double R. He'll take you back. He'll do some reminiscing, bring in some fun people to chit-chat with, and play some great music from back in his heyday. Tracy Lawrence, Honky Tonkin' on KRRM.
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Libby and Keith Whitley on KRRM. 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

0: Scott Wink, Neil McCoy on KRRM. American Legion Grants Fast Post 28 are teaming up because we have First Friday in downtown Grants Pass, rain or shine. It's always a good time down there to get a little culture, get a drink, get a meal, and they would love for you to come by and dine with them. It will be from 4 until 6 p.m. this Friday. Cost is $15 per plate, $16 for to-go orders. They are also going to be serving a breakfast on Saturday from 9 to 11. For more information on the event, give a call, 541-474-6400.
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Paula Langley and Morgan Wallen teaming up. That is going to wrap it up for me. My name is Rain Redfield from the Bi-Mart Studio. I will be back with you tomorrow. Wake up bright and early with Jason and Ashley, leaving you with some Lori Morgan now. I didn't know my own strength. I've been

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0: sending you to see Riley Green. 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
0: Cassius Culpepper, and Hannah McFarland. Swing into Batteries Plus in Grants Pass in Medford now through Thursday, September 10th, and enter to win. Winner will be announced during the morning show with Jason and Ashley, Friday, September 11th on the Double R.

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Swing into Batteries Plus in Grants Pass in Medford now through Thursday, September 10th, and enter to win. Winner will be announced during the morning show with Jason and Ashley, Friday, September 11th on the Double R.

And I said, well, all right. 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
0: 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Swing into Batteries Plus in Grants Pass in Medford now through Thursday, September 10th and enter to win. Winner will be announced during the morning show with Jason and Ashley Friday, September 11th on the Double R.

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0: ago, I asked Jared from our Grants Pest Shop what was one of his favorite things about working with us. 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

Delicious Culpepper, and Hannah McFarland. Swing into Batteries Plus in Grants Pass in Medford now through Thursday, September 10th, and enter to win. Winner will be announced during the morning show with Jason and Ashley, Friday, September 11th on the Double R.

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1: 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Winner will be announced during the morning show with Jason and Ashley Friday, September 11th on the Double R.

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4: 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Should be up around 68, some clouds this morning, some sun this afternoon, and a pretty decent amount of rain yesterday. It's getting after it yesterday afternoon, but things should be clearing up as we move into the weekend. There is a chance of showers on Sunday, but kind of going to be all over the place this weekend with a high of 76 on Saturday and partly cloudy skies. Chance of morning showers Sunday and 71, then 80 and partly cloudy for Labor Day. So we'll see what ends up happening. We could get up to 90 by next Wednesday. We'll see. That means the grass is probably going to explode. Welcome all of our early risers who are up and at them ready to go. You can text in on the Lifer line, 541-916-5947. Text directly into the studio. You want to say hello, let us know you're out there listening this morning. Maybe let us know where you're listening from. And maybe you want to hear something. You can do that too. You can text in 541-916-5947. Your country music news coming up in just a few.
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Here's Aaron Tippin on the Double R from the Bi-Mart Studios. 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
1: Ella Langley has teamed up with beverage brand Bum Energy for a limited collaboration debuting with new flavor peaches and honey inspired by her southern roots. The campaign will include tour integrations, fan experiences, and retail activations. Artist Trey Lewis, who played Bodick, also records as Thomason, recently eloped in California with Brooke Dobson, sharing photos from their wedding day on Instagram. Carly Pearce is on today, and Riley Green will be on tomorrow, headlining the Today Show Summer Concert Series on NBC. Kane Brown is set to release his highly anticipated new song, Boots, featuring Shania Twain on September 4th, which is tomorrow. A homage and male take on Twain's iconic Whose Bed Have Your Boots Been Under. Boots puts a fresh contemporary spin on the beloved classic while bringing together two generations of country music. Co-written by Shania Twain and released in 1995 as the lead single from her landmark album, The Woman and Me, Whose Bed Have Your Boots Been Under, marked a breakthrough moment in Twain's career, becoming her first top 40 country hit, helping establish the singular songwriting voice that would go on to reshape country and pop music. Luke Bryan has revealed that the final track on his upcoming Night Studio album, Signs, is a collaboration with Luke Combs on Finders Keepers. Bryan's album is set for release on September 18th. Dustin Lynch announced his seventh studio album, Clean Slate, that is, arriving October 30th. He co-wrote seven of the album's 12 songs. And Dolly Parton's Hollywood Walk of Fame star was vandalized shortly after her death at age 80. Crews are replacing the damaged star, which Parton originally received in 1985 alongside Sylvester Stallone. The star appeared to have Parton's name scratched out, according to CBS Los Angeles and NBC Los Angeles. Crews were seen placing a new star in her honor to replace the one that was defaced on Tuesday, September 1st.
0: And that's the latest in country music news with the Grange Co-op. 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

me on the Double R with your brand of country at 94.7. A resident up in Washington caught a cat burglar, but not what you would think. And definitely bigger than a house cat. More on that after the Chain of Love from Clay Walker on the Double R.

0: A news release from Kirkland Police. It was shared on social media on August 31st. The bobcat managed to enter the home in the Moss Bay neighborhood of the city earlier in the month. And the resident who heard banging coming from inside the home called 911 to report a possible burglary. Instead, officers saw the bobcat of the top of the second floor landing. And there are actually videos out there circulating. The Kirkland Police Department did share videos of the bobcat inside the home. And it's got the ears tucked back. It's got its teeth out. Its back is all hunched up and it's hissing at the officers as they are trying to kind of coax this thing. And there is definitely a lot going on here. Officer Brian Farman encountered the animal when he arrived at the residence, and his colleagues deployed a drone to monitor its movement while the police managed to keep a safe distance. Eventually, the bobcat was coaxed to an isolated room where officials from the Washington Department of Fish and Wildlife arrived. The animal was sedated and later released. There were no injuries reported by the residents or the officers. The bobcat was not harmed, so all that's good news. Police believe that the bobcat climbed a tree and jumped through an open window. They added that the animal might have been interested in a family cat. The pet was later found unharmed, but they say that if you encounter a bobcat, give it plenty of space. Of course, never approach or feed it. And they also recommend keeping pets indoors, especially between dusk and dawn, securing small livestock and poultry. And they say if a bobcat enters your home, move people and pets away from the area and call 911, which that does seem obvious, but you never know these days. You know, if you're one of those people who has a two-story house, you probably never think that leaving your upstairs window open would allow someone or something to get inside. But apparently, if there's trees around, you definitely want to use caution.
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Miranda Lambert, automatic from the Bi-Mart studio on the Double R as we get ready for a few things you need to know coming up in just a couple of minutes. Right now, George Strait, Amarillo by Morning on the Double R.

0: Amarillo by morning on the Double R's. We get to a few things you need to know first from the Medford Police Department. They've identified two suspects arrested in connection with an armed robbery at Walgreens and a subsequent vehicle pursuit on Tuesday. Detectives have lodged Charlene Elizabeth Paul, 49, and Cody Kachich, 36, of the Jackson County Jail on charges related to both the August 30th Walgreens robbery and the September 1st vehicle allude. Charlene Elizabeth Paul was arrested for robbery in the first degree, unlawful use of a weapon, times two, kidnap in the first degree, allude, reckless driving, theft in the second degree, and Cody Kachich's probation violation, felony driving while suspended, theft in the second degree. The case has been referred to the Jackson County District Attorney's Office as this continues to be an ongoing investigation. There will be no further information released at this time. From KDRV, fire danger is dropping from extreme to high across 1.8 million acres of state, private, county, and Bureau of Land Management lands in Jackson and Josephine counties, according to the Oregon Department of Forestry Southwest Oregon District. The change took effect yesterday. The industrial fire precaution level also decreased from level 3 to level 2. Recent rainfall and cooler temperatures, including low overnight temperatures, helped ease fire conditions across the district. However, fire season remains in effect, and restrictions stay in place, including the prohibition of outdoor debris burning. From Kobe, Rogue Community College will serve as Southern Oregon's hub for a statewide program to support small manufacturers. RCC has been awarded $770,000 for a 12-month program to provide hands-on training both to upskill people already in the workforce and to incorporate into current course offerings for students at RCC. Training will focus on areas such as machining, aerospace-grade welding, quality inspection, supplier qualification, smart manufacturing, and federal contracting readiness. Stephen Phelps, Dean of Instruction and Student Engagement at RCC, says they're adamant about including lean manufacturing training in the program at the request of local industries. RCC has a meeting with OSU in a week to finalize the plan. Phelps says there are around 400 small manufacturers just in the area, and he wants to serve as many of them as possible through the program. From KDRV, the Rogue Valley Council of Governments are reminding the public that four creeks throughout the Rogue Valley have exceeded bacteria standards for any kind of contact recreation. The affected waterways are Ashland Creek near Bear Creek Greenway in Ashland, Bear Creek between Blue Heron Park and Fern Valley Road in Phoenix, Griffin Creek near Beale Lane in Central Point, and Jackson Creek at Dean Creek Road in Central Point. Residents are asked to use caution when in contact with any waterways, especially to avoid swallowing water or contact with open wounds. Very young children should be fully supervised when playing in the water to avoid swallowing it. Contact with any water body carries some level of risk. And finally, this morning from Medford Alert, some of the Northwest top BMX racers will converge on Grants Pass next week as River City BMX hosts the USA BMX Gold Cup Championship Series Northwest Final. Bringing 3 days of high-speed racing to Southern Oregon, the championship event is scheduled for September 11th through the 13th at River City BMX on Agnes Road. Riders from across the region will compete head-to-head on the nonprofit track with races beginning at 5 p.m. Friday, 11:30 a.m. on Saturday, and 8 a.m. on Sunday. Admission is free. Parking is $15 a day for River City BMX. Hosting the event represents an opportunity to showcase a track that's been built around both competition and youth development. And those are a few things you need to know this morning on the Double R.
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0: Snooze or Lose with Jason and Ashley each weekday morning at 6:50 for a chance to win a $20 gift card to Casablanca. Caller 9 will have to answer 3 questions correctly in under 30 seconds to hit the snooze button and enjoy a few more minutes of bliss before waking up and indulging in something delicious from Casablanca. 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
2: You could score some Casablanca coffee and grill this morning by playing a little game of trivia.
1: That's right. 3 answers in 30 seconds or less. We'll get it done. Call

0: Man, No Hurry here on the Double R with your brand of country at 94.7. Mandy is standing by. How are things going this morning?
1: Good.
0: You didn't wash away yesterday?
1: Yeah, it was nice to see the rain.
0: Yeah, it was getting after it. You know, I just saw a graphic that said that Medford got like 6/10 of an inch. Earlier, there was a report of them breaking the record from 1997 that was like...
1: Oh.
0: Let's see. I wrote it down. It was previously 0.23, but the first report was 0.31 from yesterday, but now they're saying 0.6, and that Brookings unofficially got over 3 inches of rain yesterday.
2: Goodness.
0: Apparently, their official weather station is under construction, so this is unofficial, of course, but that's getting after it.
2: A lot of rain.
0: Yeah. Maybe we need to check on them and see if they washed away.
2: Probably.
0: Yeah. All right, let's get down to business. If you're ready for this, I believe Ashley has three questions ready to go.
2: I'm ready.
1: Yep, I'm ready.
0: All right, well, no more messing around. On your marks, get set, go.
2: Ringo, Paul, John, and George are all members of what legendary band?
1: The Beatles.
2: What is the largest ocean on Earth?
1: Pacific.
2: Which superhero has a sidekick named Robin?
1: Batman.
0: Way to go, Mandy.
1: Thank you.
0: Yeah, you're welcome.
2: You ready for this day?
1: Yeah.
2: You didn't sound so sure of yourself.
1: To school.
0: Oh, yeah. How is it getting back in that routine?
1: It's getting there, I guess. This is my last year of doing it.
0: What?
1: Yeah, I've got a senior.
0: Ah, gotcha.
2: So many people I know with seniors this year.
0: Yeah, don't remind me. It's so weird. Yeah. Especially the first one. All right, Mandy. Well, when you're out and about, right, Swing on by between 8 and 4 and pick up your gift card to Casablanca Coffee and Grill. And that's about all you need to do.
1: Thank you.
0: Yeah, you're welcome. And have a good day. Forgot that
1: you
0: part.
1: You too.
2: Bye, Mandy.
1: Bye.
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1: So, we know him as Marv. His real name, Daniel Stern, one half of the Wet Bandits from the Home Alone movies. He is quite the sculptor. In fact, he makes bronze sculptures, primarily sculpting in clay, and then casts his work in bronze, and has been commissioned by the owners of the Home Alone house to make a Marv to interact with the guests that visit the home.
0: Yeah, it's very cool. Like, his website, the work he's done.
1: It's amazing.
0: Very impressive.
1: I had no idea.
0: I didn't either.
1: Like, I knew he did work in this field just based off of what little tidbits I've seen here and there, but I've never taken the time to do a deep dive. And because I follow him on Instagram, his post popped up. I don't remember. I think it was yesterday morning. And he said that he was given the okay by the owners of the house to show what he has created. In fact, you can actually see part of the sculpting process through danielstern.com. But if you go to his Instagram page, you can see the sculpture itself and him talking about what it was that he decided to design. If you have ever watched the movie Home Alone, there are some very iconic scenes involving Marv's character.
0: Like most scenes.
1: Correct. Every time the man is on camera. And he, on his bronze sculpture, well, the clay that you can see has the iron imprint on the forehead.
0: As it should.
1: Has the giant spider on his face. And as much as I hate spiders, I love what he did with this sculpture.
0: Well, and just think, if you're the people that own the Home Alone home and you're trying to turn it into a museum and replica of what it was in the movie, and to have one of the main characters from the movie make you a bronze sculpture for the mantle?
1: Yeah.
0: How cool is that?
1: Absolutely awesome. And the pieces are, like, you can interact with them. And he even tells you, like, the way that he made the hands with the actual gloves is they're movable. You can move them around. And if you watch his Instagram video, I don't know if you made it to the very end, but he zooms in on the head and screams in the exact same way that he does in the movie when the spider ends up on his face. So,
0: unfortunately, I closed it right before the end. I thought it was done. I'll have to go back and watch again.
1: Highly recommend rewatching it. Again, it's through Real Daniel Stern on Instagram. It looks just like him.
0: Yeah.
1: I mean,
0: I'm just blown away at his work. I've been scrolling through all the different pages on his website, and I mean, he's got public art. He has commissioned sculptures, large-scale installations.

0: I mean, all kinds of stuff on there.
1: Yeah, his gallery is very, very impressive. And honestly, I feel like if I were to see these works of art, I wouldn't go, oh, I bet Daniel Stern made that. Except there are a couple that resemble him in just the way that he has designed the person in the sculptures. But he's very, very talented.
0: Yeah, who knew that this is what he'd been up to?
1: Had no idea. Beautiful works of art featured in museums, on street corners. He's created stuff for specific designers and other people that collect works of art. He's a good follow on Instagram, just to throw that out there.
0: And who knew this is where he'd be all those years later?
1: Marv by Marv.
0: Yeah. And this is going to be a one of one, right?
1: Absolutely.
0: Autographed?
1: Maybe.
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0: Cassius Culpepper and Hannah McFarland. 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

0: passed away last week, and the world is still reeling. 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

0: 70. Nope, computer just jumped. 76. Chance of afternoon showers on Sunday, a high of 70, and then mostly sunny with a 20% chance of the wet stuff on Monday for Labor Day, a high of 77. Then after that, up into the low 80s, maybe even mid to upper 80s through the middle part of next week as we get into September, and really showing 80s about as far as the eye can see once we get to Tuesday. So we'll see what happens there, but sunset 7:43 tonight, sunrise 6:41 tomorrow morning. Rio Grande Village, Texas, the hot spot in the United States at 109. Austin, Nevada, saw the low at 26.
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1: You know, it ain't over till it's over.
0: That's true, and I thought this one was over already.
1: I did, too.
0: Apparently not. Or maybe it is now, just different. More on that next.

0: there you have it on the Double R. Mornings with Jason and Ashley.
1: A few weeks back, I had a story about how the Salad and Go locations had shuttered, that they had gone bankrupt, and Dutch Bros had stepped in and agreed to purchase the locations for $105 million throughout Arizona and a handful of other states where these Salad and Go locations were.
0: Yeah, there were articles.
1: Like a done deal.
0: A lot of people talking about it.
1: Mm-hmm.
0: And it turns out that, hold up.
1: But wait, here comes Seven Brew into the chat. Apparently, there ended up being a bidding war because the locations had to go up for auction.
0: Ah.
1: And Seven Brew won the bidding war by paying $143 million.
0: So what is that about? Math is hurting my brain.
1: Dutch Bros was supposed to pay 105.
0: 43 minus 5 is 38.
1: There you go.
0: Is that right?
1: Mm-hmm.
0: $38 million more.
1: So, Seven Brew officially winning this bidding war, and the auction just ended on August 31st, and it got to a spot where Dutch Bros just didn't keep upping their...
0: They didn't raise their paddle?
1: Not anymore. I mean, that's... I think when you go into something expecting to pay 105 and it ends up being 143, that's a substantial amount more than what you anticipated paying.
0: Yeah.
1: So it's interesting to me because, like you thought, it was a done deal. Like the news articles stated Dutch Bros was buying these locations and that's what was going to happen, that they were turning into coffee stands, and which they still are, but a different brand.
0: Well, I guess it's never over till it's over.
1: That's what they say. It'll be interesting to see what that means.
0: Yeah.
1: Because, I mean, 73 locations is pretty substantial in the grand scheme of things.
0: Okay. And how much did you say it was? 140?
1: Yeah.
0: 143. Give me just a second here.
1: I know we've talked about Seven Brew because there is a local tie-in. And there is they've also entered the Rogue Valley chat for a potential opening of a drive-through if all goes according to those plans. I've never been to one. I did talk to my mom about them, and I have heard from other people since we talked about it on the air that were like, oh, I have had Seven Brew, and because obviously we don't have one around here.
0: Right.
1: And
0: yet,
1: and I was looking... And they are different. I mean, their drive-through is a double-lane drive-through. They do have more offerings from the sounds of it. So I'm very intrigued to taste the coffee. And I'm equal opportunity around here. I like to frequent all of the different spots we have for different reasons.
0: Well, yeah, we can never have enough coffee. And according to my math, if it's mathing, just shy of $2 million per location.
1: Okay.
0: So...
1: That sounds about right.
0: It seems reasonable.
1: Mm-hmm.
0: I mean, I couldn't do it, but...
1: But to these guys, sure.
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1: That was a special request this morning for Aubrey, who is in the fifth grade at Allendale and is headed to school this morning.
0: I also have a fifth grader at Allendale.
1: Oh, yeah?
0: Yep.
1: Wonder if they know one another.
0: There's a good chance.
1: Same class, maybe?
0: Potentially. And hard to believe they'll be in middle school next year.
1: It still is very strange to me that middle school is including sixth grade.
0: Yeah, because when we had junior high, it was seventh and eighth grade.
1: Correct.
0: But, yeah, the kid you threw the bachelor party for.
1: I cannot.
0: Is going to be in middle school next year. Wrap your mind around that one.
1: I don't want to.
0: You're welcome.

0: Blake Shelton with the Pistol Annie's Boys around here on the Double R. Mornings with Jason and Ashley.
1: I feel like this guy is my own spirit animal, even though I don't know him. He's 91 years old. His nickname is Greybeard, and he just reclaimed the record as the oldest person to complete the Appalachian Trail.
0: Which is basically their version of the Pacific Crest Trail. We were just talking about this the other day when the lady was crushing it on the Pacific Crest Trail.
1: Mm-hmm.
0: Very similar type of situation as far as the trails go.
1: This one is from Georgia to Maine. It's 2,193 miles. And get this, he fell 71 times.
0: What?
1: Six of those were very hard falls, one of which landed him in the hospital. But he kept going.
0: Well, they do say that that is one of the biggest dangers for older people.
1: Falling.
0: Is falling mm-hmm. and potentially hitting your head. Matter of fact, when I saw my grandparents on Tuesday on my way home, which, by the way, I forgot to tell you, I ate at Heaven on Earth on my way home.
1: Nice.
0: I hadn't eaten there in probably over a decade.
1: Did you get a cinnamon roll?
0: No. But their burgers... pretty darn good.
1: Good.
0: That's a total sidebar. But anyway, they were meeting up with some of their friends, and they ended up talking about, like, well, it's just what it is, old people things. And he's like, I just don't want to fall.
1: Yeah.
0: You know, that's the thing. He's like, I'm just not as stable as I used to be.
1: And you don't realize that that's what's going to happen until it's happening.
0: Oh, and then it's too late.
1: Yes.
0: And then you fall and you can't get up.
1: Uh-huh. This guy who... seems to not have the ability to stop, and he has said that. I just don't know when to quit. He gave thanks to God and his support team and everybody that got him there. What's really crazy is he actually set this same record.

0: record back in 2017 when he was 82 years old. And then 4 years later, his buddy, who was 83, took the title from him. And so he was like, not so fast. I'm taking it back.
1: Well, and you said 91.
0: He's 91 right? years old.
1: All I know is this picture where he's standing there with his hiking poles up in the air. Absolutely beautiful photo. But he looks like he's on top of the world in more ways than one.
0: Yeah. He doesn't look 91 either.
1: No. And maybe that's the secret. You got to keep moving.
0: Mm-hmm. He looks amazing. He was talking about some of the different situations that he experienced. And he was in, I believe, central Vermont back in June. And he fell forward into a boulder field, scraping his legs, arms, and hands. And he said, you know, thank God nothing was broken. He didn't, you know, stop. He just kept hiking. But weeks later, his left arm had gone numb. And he ended up at a hospital. They had actually initially feared that it was a stroke, but it ended up being a pinched nerve, and he was cleared to resume hiking.
1: That is incredible.
0: Yeah. Uh-huh. Absolutely crazy to see what this man endures. Like, there's really cool pictures of him where he's crossing, like, through the water, different streams. He's got his trekking poles. He's got all of his gear. I mean, he's very, very in shape. But like you say, with your own grandparents, like, you don't know you're going to fall until you're falling.
1: Yeah.
0: So mad props to somebody that, to know he fell 71 times and just got up and kept going.
1: Yeah, very impressive. Served in the Navy back in the day.
0: Yeah.
1: Retired back in 2002, about what, 24 years ago, after a long career in Parks and Rec. And still out there just getting it done.
0: Again, if you want to do a deep dive on him, you want to see it, his nickname is Greybeard. Very easy to find on a quick Google search and totally worth reading about.
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1: You only have one more day to get your vote in for this town.
0: More on that just a couple of minutes after Terry Clark and I Just Want to Be Mad on the Double R.

0: R. Mornings with Jason and Ashley from the Bi-Mart studio.
1: We talked about this when it first came out, when the voting had officially started. Ashland is up for being a finalist with Hallmark's Merriest Christmas Town contest. And tomorrow is the last day to get your votes in.
0: Do they happen to show the current rankings, or is it all a secret until it comes out?
1: It's all a secret.
0: So you don't know how many votes? Because I know some contests, they'll show the vote totals as they continue to climb, but this isn't one of those?
1: No. Votes do play an important part of this contest. However, the grand prize winner gets selected through their panel of judges, and they get based on community spirit, holiday traditions, neighborhood charm, and goodwill.
0: You know, it's probably a bit of a long shot, I think.
1: Just based
0: off of who they're going up against. Nothing against Ashland, but I think there are some very strong competitors.
1: If I'm basing this off of towns I have physically been to during the holidays, my heart's with Leavenworth.
0: Well, and don't you think that on the West Coast, and maybe beyond, that Leavenworth would have the advantage? And I've never been there, but I've seen a ton of videos and pictures, and we've talked about it a million times over the years.
1: I do. And I also feel like there are other towns that likely feel that same way.
0: Right.
1: That if you live in that area or you have frequented these towns specifically during the holidays, that they do have that charm. I still think Ashland is very deserving. In fact, Ashland has gotten all my votes, mostly because of my ties to the Rogue Valley. But like you think, I do think it's a long shot with all that they are up against. But I would still be just as excited if they were to come away with the win.
0: Oh, definitely. To be included, even just at this level,
1: is
0: obviously a great thing and really good exposure and all that stuff. But I guess we'll see. And you said today is it, huh?
1: Today is the very last day. And if you go to their website, which is merriestchristmastownscontest.hallmarkchannel.com, that is where you can vote. You have until 8:59 Pacific time tomorrow to cast your vote. There are only 25 finalists. I mean, if you're somebody that has not been to Ashland and you are basing this off of what they are showing you on the website, I think that they could get votes from people that have never even been there.
0: Well, we'll see what happens.
1: Yeah.
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1: Oregon Live had an article talking about the potential for when an earthquake strikes the Pacific Northwest, no matter when that could happen, due to the massive Cascadia subduction zone.
0: The old CSZ.
1: Yeah, that people in one of our coastal towns could expect it to be wiped out.
0: You know, I saw another article pop up yesterday about an Oregon coastal town that was wiped out the last time there was the big tsunami. Can't remember what the name of the city was. There are like some pictures and this, that, and the other.
1: Mm-hmm.
0: I didn't do a deep dive into it. Not sure if it was fake news or not, but thought, wow, did this already happen one other time?
1: It's very scary to think about. The Oregon Department of Emergency Management said that only 25% of people in Seaside will survive a tsunami that results from a major earthquake under current conditions. Yet 9 miles south in Cannon Beach, the tsunami survival rate likely will be dramatically higher, with 90% of residents expected to safely reach high ground following an earthquake. That is due to the fact that they have high ground close enough for people to get to minutes after an earthquake. Not the case for Seaside.
0: Not to freak anybody out or anything, but yikes.
1: Yeah, that's when you actually put a percentage and it's high, that is definitely cause for concern.

0: Yeah, it really is. And I don't know how often people think about this, but I know it's crossed my mind a handful of times when camping at the coast, especially really close to the ocean.
1: Mm-hmm.
0: You think, man, if the tide decides to come up for any reason, we're right there.
1: That's, I think, because I grew up in a close to small coastal town.
0: Mm-hmm.
1: We've always had that, like, tsunami in the back of your mind, and the talk about earthquakes and what that can lead to because of where we live in close proximity to the ocean. So it's, I think that's always been something in the back of my mind that's a little terrifying. Obviously, living here in Southern Oregon, not as close, but still in proximity.
0: You still visit the coast. You still see the signs. Even if you go to Brookings, you see the signs, tsunami evacuation route.
1: Yeah.
0: And you think, I'm probably not going to need that.
1: And I've been to the coast quite a few times during stormy weather where the waves get a bit much. In fact, there's the town I grew up next to is called Westport. And there is this tower that was very popular to climb to the top. It's got the binoculars you can stick the quarter in and see across the way to like Ocean Shores, which is the other coastal town. And knowing when the weather is so chaotic that the water comes over the jetty, it ends up flooding the marina. And
0: yeah,
1: it's an issue. It doesn't sit well of like comforting. So when I saw this article yesterday, I was like, and it's been a minute since I've been to Seaside, but it is very hard to process this very well-traveled coastal town that the tourists love to go to.
0: Well, yeah, and isn't that where Lewis and Clark got to the ocean?
1: The Seaside?
0: Yeah.
1: Yeah.
0: That little plaque right there.
1: Very touristy area.
0: I mean, I haven't been to Seaside since I was in high school.
1: I do prefer Cannon Beach.
0: Yeah.
1: It's, I think, more my speed. But,
0: also,
1: yeah.
0: Kind of along the same lines, I did see a graphic pop up earlier. I should have sent it to you, but it was the King Tide schedule. You know, where there's that spot, is it?
1: Depot Bay.
0: Yeah, where it hits the wall and goes up and over.
1: Yeah.
0: And there's a weekend, like, every month from November, December, January, and it had the whole King Tide schedule, if that's something you wanted to check out.
1: It is cool to see, but it is
0: also
1: terrifying.
0: As long as you're
1: terrifying.
0: Not too close, right?
1: Yeah.
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0: Here's Diamond Rio on the Double R. Mornings with Jason and Ashley.
1: You hate to see things like this happen, but it seems to be very common.
0: Yeah. It's like we hear about these things more and more these days.
1: It's awful.
0: More on that after a little Big Town and Boondocks on the Double R.

0: Boondocks here on the Double R with your brand of country at 94.7. Another day, another scammer.
1: Yeah, this actually happened in our state up in Lincoln County, where the founder of a disaster relief nonprofit called Cascade Relief Team has apparently been doing horrible things and was recently charged for stealing money that was donated to help specific victims. And I believe he's facing two counts of first-degree aggravated theft on a $326,000 grant that came from the American Red Cross.
0: And money was intended to help build tornado shelters for survivors in Kentucky, of all places. But apparently he was out there making it rain.
1: Yeah.
0: And I know you said that the theft centered around the $326,000 grant from the American Red Cross, but they're alleging that he stole $837,000 of donated funds and government grants meant for fire, flood,

0: flood and tornado victims.
1: He ended up using that money by moving it through 26 different bank accounts, spent it at casinos, vacations, cars, personal bills.
0: We'll call them gentlemen's clubs.
1: Yes. All sorts of ways that that money just was spent in not the ways it was intended to be used.
0: This happens so frequently.
1: Mm-hmm.
0: And we're learning more and more, or at least we have recently. It's like, can you show me one place where there isn't people scamming money off the top?
1: And in a situation where this is a very horrible place for someone to be in when they need disaster relief funds.
0: Yeah. Like,
1: they're already out, probably their home and all their belongings, and trying to scrape by. And that's what these relief funds are for. And to know that you have somebody preying on other innocent people to get their hard-earned money.
0: Yeah.
1: To not go where its intended purpose is, but for your own personal enjoyment.
0: Yeah, you have these people sitting over there waiting and wondering, oh, I wonder when the relief check's coming. Meanwhile, up in the club.
1: Yeah.
0: Making it rain.
1: This guy, the founder and executive director, I think he's going to be owing all of the dollars and find himself behind bars for quite some time.
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1: show you how country feels.
0: Cassius Culpepper, and Hannah McFarland. Swing into Batteries Plus in Grants Pass in Medford now through Thursday, September 10th and enter to win. Winner will be announced during the morning show with Jason and Ashley Friday, September 11th on the Double R.
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0: Hey, it's Jerry Reed on the Double R's. We get to a few things you need to know.
1: From Medford PD, they have identified the two suspects arrested in connection with an armed robbery at Walgreens and a subsequent vehicle pursuit on September 1st. After an extensive investigation, including the successful use of automated license plate reader technology, detectives have lodged Charlene Elizabeth Paul, 49, and Cody Katchich, 36, at the Jackson County Jail on charges related to both the August 30th Walgreens robbery and the September 1st vehicle elude. Charlene Elizabeth Paul was arrested for robbery in the first degree, unlawful use of a weapon times two, kidnap in the first degree, elude, reckless driving, theft in the second degree, and Cody has a probation violation, felony driving while suspended, and theft in the second degree. This case has been referred to the Jackson County District Attorney's Office, and as it continues, will be an ongoing investigation with no further information released at this time.
0: From KDRV, fire danger is dropping from extreme to high across 1.8 million acres of state, private, county, and Bureau of Land Management lands in Jackson and Josephine counties, according to the Oregon Department of Forestry Southwest Oregon District. The change took effect yesterday. The industrial fire precaution level also decreased from level 3 to level 2. Recent rainfall and cooler temperatures, including lower overnight temps, helped ease fire conditions across the district. However, fire season remains in effect and restrictions will stay in place, including the prohibition on outdoor debris burning.
1: From Jackson County Sheriff's Office Homeland Security Investigations, along with the Southern Oregon Child Exploitation Team, they served a federal search warrant Wednesday morning in Medford. Investigators served the search warrant after child sexual abuse material was purchased from a darknet CSAM website. On scene, investigators interviewed potential witnesses and involved parties. Investigators are working to identify the suspect and refer criminal charges to the United States Attorney's Office. Federal, state, and local law enforcement served the search warrant Wednesday, September 2nd, at a residence in the 3000 block of Merrill Lee Street in Medford. The case originated from a CSAM darknet investigation where German investigators identified a potential Medford area suspect. During the warrant, investigators seized digital devices, which will be forensically examined by Southern Oregon High-Tech Crimes Task Force for further evidence of child exploitation. Investigators continue to examine seized devices and interview witnesses as the investigation moves forward. No further details have been released at this time.
0: From Kobe, Rogue Community College will serve as Southern Oregon's hub for a statewide program to support small manufacturers. RCC has been awarded $770,000 for a 12-month program to provide hands-on training both to upskill people already in the workforce and to incorporate into current course offerings for students at RCC. Training will focus on areas such as machining, aerospace-grade welding, quality inspection, supplier qualification, smart manufacturing, and federal contracting readiness. Stephen Phelps, Dean of Instruction and Student Engagement at RCC, says they're adamant about lead manufacturing training in the program at the request of local industries. RCC has a meeting with OSU.

0: just you in a week to finalize the plan. Phelps says there are around 400 small manufacturers just in the area, and he wants to serve as many of them as possible through this program.
1: And those are a few things you need to know.
2: Greets your morning. Let there be a

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1: Make sure you swing into Batteries Plus. Get yourself entered to win those tickets to see Riley Green. In fact, we will be drawing a winner from the entry slips 1 week from tomorrow.
0: Yeah, the concert's coming up quick.
1: Yeah, that's happening at Cascades Amphitheater on September 17th. That is a Thursday up in...

0: appeared on Marshalls, and he's about to appear on The Voice as one of the coaches. We're going to do a little contest regarding TV theme songs.
1: Yeah, should be a lot of fun. I think people will really enjoy it.
0: I do, too. Might get a little nostalgic as well. Maybe some theme songs you haven't heard in quite some time.
1: Also, maybe today is the day that I'm actually going to swing by Batteries Plus.
0: You got to get your key fob battery.
1: I know, the light keeps coming on. Every time I turn my pickup on, it's like, key battery low. Like, I know. I just haven't done anything about it yet.
0: What are you going to do when it no longer works?
1: Phone a friend?
0: Yeah.
1: Walk? I don't know.
0: Call Annette at Batteries Plus.
1: Like, you have delivery.
0: Say, help. Phone a friend.
1: Well, I kind of have to go that direction today, so maybe I'll swing in and get that done.
0: Maybe put yourself a little note in your phone, a reminder.
1: Yeah, that note to go with a note that pops up on the dash.
0: Yes, or an alarm. Maybe set an alarm so that it actually makes a noise while you're driving. And it's like, oh,
1: yeah,
0: swing right in, because otherwise you might forget again.
1: Oh, I will.
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1: We'll take a look at the extended forecast, what we can expect the rest of the week on into Labor Day weekend after Kenny Chesney and Uncle Cracker when the sun goes down on the Double R.

0: at 94.7 as we take a look at the extended forecast this hour, brought to you by Caveman Heating and Air. If your system is struggling to keep up, I don't know about y'all last night, but I know the heater was on at our house.
1: Yes.
0: I was like, whoa, that feels different.
1: It does feel different.
0: I was even thinking, man, I'd love to throw some wood in the fireplace right now, but not yet. No, I'm not ready to make that commitment yet.
1: Well, so. We do have warmer weather expected back next week, so it's just a nice little glimpse of fall.
0: Yeah, so if you're having trouble with your system or you want to make sure it's ready to go when you decide to flip the switch and turn it on, give them a call at Caveman Heating and Air.
1: We've got a chance of showers throughout today, mainly between 1 and 3. Some dense fog this morning as well. I know it was pretty dense this morning when I was driving through Josephine County from Jackson County. Cloudy, gradual clearing later this afternoon. Highs near 68 tonight. Partly cloudy, dropping down to 48, which is probably the chilliest we have seen thus far. There's a chance of showers tonight and a chance of showers and thunderstorms tomorrow, but partly sunny in the afternoon with a high near 70. And we should be back up into the mid to upper 70s Saturday, Sunday, Monday. Sunset tonight at 7:43. Sunrise tomorrow morning at 6:41. The hot spot was in Rio Grande Village, Texas at 109.

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0: I sure can smell the rain. Well, that's nice.
1: Yes.
0: Great timing.
1: Dancing with the Stars officially unveiled their cast for season 35 yesterday. They did this on Good Morning America with their hosts Alfonso Ribeiro and Julianne Hough. They are officially bringing back the same judges they have had, so no big shock there. Carrie Ananaba, Derek Hough, and Bruno Tanoli will be returning. I don't know that there was a lot of new news that dropped yesterday. Most of the cast had been leaked over several months, but now we get to see which professional they are being partnered with.
0: Okay.
1: I am probably going to watch a little bit.
0: Is there anyone that really sticks out to you that you want to watch?
1: I do want to see Julia Stiles. We've talked about her before.
0: Yep.
1: I'm also curious to see Taylor Hansen, one of the brothers of the Hansen Trio.
0: Mm-bop.
1: Yes, exactly. I am also a little intrigued from Jackson Olsen. He's one of the Savannah Bananas, and I do enjoy him. So there's a couple of people that I think I would like to just watch their dances, not necessarily the entire cast. A lot of them are from Trainwreck Television that I don't know much about. I do like Giada, the chef. That was a new one for me. I don't believe that name had been announced.
0: Yeah, that's someone I haven't thought about in a while.
1: Really?
0: Well, our oldest used to watch Giada all the time when she was little, but it's been more than a hot minute.
1: I love her.
0: Since I've seen anything from her.
1: I used to really hope that her and Bobby Flay would have partnered up at some point in time.
0: Yeah.
1: Alas, he's got his own. He's in love with somebody else, and that's just that. But I do love Giada. So I'm intrigued to see her dancing skills. As far as that, I think those are the ones I'm partial to. Jenna Dewan, maybe, because she's also got some dance background. But the others, I don't think stick out as much.
0: Do they not have any other professional or former professional athletes? Is the only athlete the Savannah Bananas guy? Seems like usually they have a former NFL player.
1: Let's see here. That's a really good question.
0: I mean, none of the names stuck out to me as a former NFL player.
1: Let's see. I'm going through the whole list here to see if any of them stick out as somebody that was...
0: I don't think so.
1: ...in the NFL. Connor, who is he? I don't know who that guy is. Yeah, most of these people, I'm just not familiar with the Trainwreck Television shows that they are a part of. Other people probably are more equipped to figure that out than I am.
0: It does feel like the cast is missing a little bit of star power of seasons past.
1: I think it depends on how you look at it. Like, some of those shows are very, very popular. They're just not shows I watch. But the people that I do want to see... And I guess Tatiana Ali. I liked her in Fresh Prince of Bel-Air.
0: Oh, yeah. There's a throwback for you.
1: Big time.
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0: double R's, we get to some sports news this morning.
1: You can join the voice of the caveman, Chuck Benson, tonight at Abby's on Beacon Drive for Caveman Corner at 6:30. Relive last Friday night's overtime win against Nelson and get a sneak peek from Coach Kennedy and some of the players and to this week's opponent, Westview. Year five under head coach Dan Lanning officially gets underway for the Oregon Ducks football team. Ducks are going to host Boise State in Autzen Stadium on Saturday. The Ducks enter 2026 at number 2 in the Associated Press and Coaches poll, the highest preseason ranking in program history.
0: No pressure.
1: No pressure at all. Boise State visits Autzen Stadium for the second time in the last 3 years after Oregon claimed its first ever win over the Broncos in a 37-34 thriller in 2024. You'll be able to hear that game live on KJO at 12:30 with the pregame beginning at 10:30.
0: San Francisco 49ers defensive end Nick Bosa took a big step toward returning to play yesterday when he participated at a full practice for the first time since tearing his right anterior cruciate ligament in week 3 of last season. After the session in which Bosa did individual drills and took part in team periods, he said he felt great and called his progress very encouraging.
1: Seattle Mariners rolled past the Red Sox 8-3 in the series finale yesterday in Boston. Mariners will need to get hot down the stretch to have any hope of securing a playoff spot. I will say that they are getting into the easier games of the season, so...
0: You're telling me there's a chance.
1: Well, it's like 18%, but still. Seattle returns home to host the Athletics for a 4-game series beginning tonight at 6:40. And the San Francisco Giants beat the Pirates 5-4 in 10 innings yesterday in Pittsburgh. The Giants and the Pirates play their series finale this morning. In fact, they are getting ready to have that first pitch at 9:35.
0: NBA announced severe punishment for the LA Clippers yesterday, including the loss of 5 future first-round picks and a fine of $30 million for violating salary cap circumvention rules when they signed star Kawhi Leonard in 2022. The NBA said a near year-long investigation found a pattern of misconduct and multiple significant rule violations by the Clippers organization, a prior offender of the salary cap circumvention rules. The punishments, as announced by the league, include the forfeiture of 5 first-round draft picks, a fine of $30 million, and their owner is suspended from all activities for 1 year. President of business operations suspended without pay for 1 year. President of basketball operations suspended without pay for 6 months. And Leonard must pay the league $700,000. I don't know why they thought they were going to get away with it.
1: I don't either. There is a great video through Fanatics where they recently surprised 41 members of the NFL rookie class. They did personalized video messages to each rookie and sent custom jerseys from the NFL legends. They all had them sitting down in the, like, standard interview area, like in the locker room, and they thought they were just doing, like, their first interview, and instead they received mentorship of these really cool personalized videos from iconic players connected to their background, their alma mater, or new teams, and they were all given autographed jerseys that also included really cool messaging. I mean, I got emotional watching the video. It is very, very awesome. Fernando Mendoza was welcomed by Tom Brady, which was really cool. You also had one of the players that was given a Jerry Rice jersey autographed, and he was like, can I put this on?
0: No, put it in a frame.
1: If you want to watch the video, it is available through Fanatics on social media.
0: Very cool.
1: Speaking of videos, a great way to announce her comeback, Jordan Chiles ended up using Michael Jordan to announce the fact that she will be returning to the 2028 LA Olympics. In fact, he narrated her video, which that's who she was named after.
0: So, that's so cool.
1: What an awesome, awesome moment for her. She says that she's got more to give, and she will be back on that gymnastics floor for the Olympics.
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1: I can't believe it's Friday going into Labor Day weekend tomorrow.
0: Yep, it's happening whether we like it or not.
1: Yeah.
0: We'll wrap things up here in just a few minutes on the Double R.

0: Travis Tritt, Country Club, mornings with Jason and Ashley for the Bi-Mart Studio.
1: Before we blast off into Labor Day weekend, we have a lot to get to tomorrow morning, which will include Brand It or Bounce It. We've got a fun pairing tomorrow for that. We will also help you feel good. We've already compiled a handful of stories that I think will tug at your heartstrings a little bit.
0: And then we blast off into the holiday weekend and basically really crank up football season as more games are happening. You know, a lot of people are excited about football season. Other people are excited about hunting season.
1: I will be getting the NFL Sunday ticket.
0: Are you?
1: Yeah, I'm tired. I'm tired of getting angry every time the TV says I get to watch a Seahawks game and I turn it on and it's not. It's like Big Bang Theory or Young Sheldon or volleyball, which great for people that like to watch those shows. I want to see my Seahawks, and I've said this for multiple years now. This is going to be the year I finally just pay whatever I'm supposed to pay to get, I think it's YouTube TV is how you watch.
0: Okay.
1: And I'm on, my TV is one of the smart TVs, and so it's already, I can see that I have access to it. I don't have to download something specific, and I just have to get logged in.
0: Yeah. Well, I think it'll work pretty well for you once you get it all dialed in. We're having an issue with our TV in our bedroom last night. All you can do is turn it off and on.
1: Can't change the channel?
0: You can't change the channel. You can't go hit the home button. Nothing happens. So even if you wanted to go to settings to try and figure out what's wrong with it, nothing.
1: Uh-oh.
0: Switch the batteries out. Batteries were fine. Use the other remote from the living room. Same type of TV. That didn't work either. So I don't know if the TV is just like going south or what? It's not that old. I haven't unplugged it, plugged it back in.
1: Still the same?
0: Yeah. So, I don't know what's going on.
1: I wonder if there's like a

0: that feature somewhere on a TV.
1: Yeah, I'm going to have to look it up because I was wondering the same. Like, if there's some kind of button on the back of it that you can press.
0: Like a reboot.
1: Yeah, because usually if you unplug it and plug it back in, that will do the trick. That did not work, so we...
0: They don't make them like they used to.
1: I was thinking about that last night. Like, you go back and buy the same brand. We're fairly brand loyal when it comes to TVs. But that's exactly what I was thinking about last night. Like, do you go get a new one? Do you get the same? Do you get different? I don't know.
0: I don't know if it matters anymore. I feel like that fits into all appliances. Within my family, the amount of freezers we have had to buy because they just don't last. And I'm like, I don't feel like we had this problem when I was growing up.
1: No, you didn't. Then if you talk to an appliance person, which I have, we have a friend of the family who has been in the appliance business for decades. And he even told us when we were working on getting stuff for our rental, he's like, whatever you do not get this and do not get this. They are horrible.
0: That's frustrating.
1: So it is what it is. But yeah. Anywho, I think that's going to do it, isn't it?
0: Cassie will be joining you from the Bi-Mart studio next.
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Red Baron, just like Johnny on 94.7. It's KRRM. And hey, good morning on this Friday Eve. Yeah, we're getting close to that long weekend. Anybody else excited? I know I am. Cassie Callis hanging out with you here in the Bi-Mart studio. And I have a great lineup of artists coming this hour, including some Carrie Underwood, Morgan Wallen, and a little Alan Jackson. Friends, this is your brand of country.

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Dierks Bentley, come a little closer here on 94.7. It's KRRM. And if you're headed to Vegas anytime soon, you know, it's worth a tour around Allegiant Stadium. They won the AFC's Best NFL Stadium and Best Stadium Food in the USA Today 10 Best Reader's Choice Awards. Yeah, I mean, even if you're not a Raiders fan, the stadium is pretty epic. So, what do you say? Little Faith Hill, let's go to Vegas.

shoe. Carrie Underwood and Good Girl here on the Double R. Well, if you're trying to drop some LBs, have you thought about just getting a little extra sleep? I mean, at last, right? A diet we can all get behind. A study published in the JAMA Internal Medicine finds that getting more sleep each night may help facilitate weight loss. Well, may. By increasing your sleep by about an hour a night, study participants reduced their caloric intake by an average of 270 calories a day. That's pretty good. That does add up over a whole week, I will say. According to researchers at the University of Chicago Sleep Center, these new findings demonstrate that healthy sleep habits may lead to weight loss over time. Again, may. And they say, though, that this could translate into a loss of 26 pounds over 3 years. Again, could. And 26 pounds over 3 years? You know what, though? I'll still totally use it as an excuse. I can always go for some more sleep. I'm trying to cut some LBs right now.

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Morgan Wallen, Ben By Now here on the Double R. And next, we're going to sit down with our friends at Club Northwest. Great indoors. Let's check out what's going down. 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
1: Cassie Callis in studio with you on the day where we check in with our friends at Club Northwest. And before we do that, I want to ask you a question here for a minute. Is it time for you to get a handle on your well-being? Are you confused by all the information out there? Do you even know where to start? And wouldn't it be great if there were all the answers and the system and professional support to create your own personal well-being all in one place? Well, I'm here to tell you from experience, they are. It's at Club Northwest. And on the line with me today is owner and founder of the club, Scott Draper. How you doing, Scott?
2: We're doing well. We're having a great day here at the club, Kathy. And, you know, you're right. 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You'll begin your journey with a well-being professional. You and your well-being concierge will assess your goals in the context you wish, including physical, mental, emotional, and overall well-being goals, any or all of those.
1: 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Can you give us an example of the Club Northwest experience?
2: Absolutely. You know, let's use Susie. 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She is looking for that safe space to fill up and enjoy life again. Susie's Club Northwest concierge also finds that Susie is fairly new to the area and looking to meet people that share her interests. 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After getting to know a bit more about Susie and her vision for her own brand of well-being and exploring Susie's schedule, Susie and her Club Northwest well-being concierge decide on just the right yoga class from the dozens offered here at Club Northwest 3 times a week to fulfill her desire to get back into an exercise program, find some peace in her life, and meet some new friends. Susie also looks forward to her monthly personalized massage at the spa at Club Northwest and her post-yoga health shakes at Club Northwest's fresh and delicious smoothie bar.
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0: Jason Aldean and Just Getting Started here on the Double R as we sit down with our friends at the Grants Pass Josephine County Chamber of Commerce for a little chamber chatter brought to you by Evergreen Federal Bank because they know this is chatter that matters. Shirley joins us this morning for Chamber Chatter brought to you by Evergreen Federal Bank. And Shirley's special guest today, we have Hyla. Good morning.
1: Hi.
2: I'm with the Grants Pass Museum of Art, located in historic downtown Grants Pass on G Street in between 4th and 5th. And okay, we're upstairs, but there's banners all over that say museum, museum, museum. So we're really there, you know? We are open Tuesday through Saturday from 10 in the morning till 5 in the afternoon. And on First Friday, which is this Friday, tomorrow, we're open till 8. We always have goodies. And then sometimes downstairs is Gallery One, so they have music, and we've got music coming up. So there's always something going on, and there's always an exhibit. It may be the opening of exhibit. We may have the artist there who Kate brought the exhibit. And right now we have art about agriculture, which is a collaboration with Oregon State University, and it's amazing.
0: Great way for somebody, if they're coming out to enjoy First Friday, if they haven't had a chance to stop by, to come and see the museum.
2: It's perfect.
0: What else do you guys have going on?
2: So on September 24th, we are sponsoring a concert. We've never done this before, because it's at the Performing Arts Center. But over the years, we've had bands at the museum that are traveling throughout. Their independent musicians. And two of them, Rough and Tumble and Flagship Romance, are friends. And they got together this summer for a tour, and they've been traveling all over the United States. They've been in like 22 different states, and they're coming to Oregon, and they're going to play at the Performing Arts Center. In Rough and Tumble, we have Scott and Mallory, and they have a Mastiff. And hopefully the Mastiff will be on stage. Adorable dog. They are so much fun. And the other band is Flagship Romance, and that's Sean and Jordan. Concert is about their stories. It's about funny stuff. Their music is amazing. First half will be each band will play separately, and the bands are not bands. They're

0: duos. Jeff and Tumble even plays nose harps. They'll teach you how to play a nose harp.
1: Oh my goodness.
0: And you can go out in the lobby and buy a nose harp in their merch, and it's really fun, and they come in all different colors. Music they do, it's all original music, and it's gorgeous. So it's going to be a fabulous concert. 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And it's going to be great.
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0: 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They're a delight. They really are. Come on, Grants Pass. 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
0: 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Doors open at 5:30 and the concert starts at 6.
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1: Isla, thank you so much.
0: Thanks for having me. I'm
1: of
0: excited.
1: Course. Shirley, what does the Chamber have going on this week?
2: Well, good morning. You know, it's kind of hard to imagine that we just went from hot
1: to not.
2: To not, exactly. To sweater weather. What in the world?
1: September really got that memo.
2: It's September, right. We're going to start off with two ribbon cuttings tomorrow. So the first one, we probably should say aloha, because at 11 o'clock, we're celebrating the Orchid Grill's 20-year anniversary.
1: Incredible.
2: Yeah, that's really great. So 11 o'clock there. And then at 4 o'clock, we're going to be down at Gallop and Glitz. They are launching their new rebranded space. You know it's going to be fun down there. And then be sure to check out our calendar for the number of other events that are going on downtown. Speaking of downtown, October 10th, you know, we're September, but we're pushing October.
1: It'll be here before we know it.
2: I know. October 10th is Tap Walk, and we don't want anybody to forget about it, because we're going to have 20 participating locations. Tasty brews, delicious bites. We'll have the Wildlife Images Trolley, the Bougie Selfie Booth, and then so much more. The tickets are available. You can go online and buy them, or you can stop up at the Chamber office and buy them. They're $50 and then $55 at the door, so you don't want to do that.
1: Save that money.
2: Yeah, save that money for shopping downtown.
1: I see what you did there.
2: Yeah. Ooh. You helped me.
1: Well, I do what I can.
2: And with that, we just want to wish everybody a really wonderful Labor Day weekend.
1: Thank you, ladies, for coming in for Chamber Chatter. This is Chatter That Matters with Evergreen Federal Bank, keeping you connected to the community with the Josephine County Chamber of Commerce.
3: 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Winner will be announced during the morning show with Jason and Ashley, Friday, September 11th on the Double R.

0: There you go. That's Kenny Chesney on the Double R. I'm Alex Bauer stepping in from the newsroom just to let you know. It looks like on the Grants Pass Parkway, there is some work going on nearby the new water treatment plant, which is backing traffic up quite a bit. So if you don't need to head that direction, I would recommend that, certainly. Head either to, you can go south on 6th, or maybe take M Street if you get the opportunity. All in all, just avoid the Grants Pass Parkway near the new water treatment plant construction site as best you can, because the traffic is backed up quite a bit.
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0: Carlene here on 94.7. It's KRRM. Well, finally, you know, enjoying all this rain and a bit of a cool down that we've been experiencing over the past couple of days. But there are places out there that are still dealing with the heat. Now, Phoenix, Arizona has come up with a pretty creative way to try to combat it, right? They've been experimenting, and they say the city, in partnership with Arizona State University, started its cool pavement program back in 2020, testing reflective coatings on pavements to see what kind of effects they had on temperatures in and around the road and parking lot surfaces, right? We all know, yeah, when you're out there on bare pavement in the middle of sun, it is like exponentially hotter. They say the results have been generally positive. Surface temperatures are between 12 to 10 degrees Fahrenheit lower than untreated pavement at about noon, right during the afternoon. Now, temperatures below the road surface average 4.8 Fahrenheit degrees cooler, which then helps the pavement last longer instead of degrading more quickly even in the heat. And air temperatures near the surface average about 5.5 degrees cooler. However, they say that the heat has to go somewhere. So while road surfaces are cooler, they found that the air temperatures above the surface, well, that's about 5 degrees hotter. Ah, dang it. Well, I guess you could always, on a really scorching hot day, lay down on that pavement and cool down? I don't know.
1: Are you looking?

0: 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I don't know.
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0: Dan Shelton, Wild Man here on 94.7 as we go ahead and take a look at sports news headlines today, brought to you by Louser Drilling. Well, tonight, join the voice of the caveman, Chuck Benson, at Abby's Pizza on Beacon Drive for Caveman Corner at 6:30. I'll be there too, BT Dubs. Relive Friday night's overtime win against Nelson and get a sneak peek from Coach Kennedy and some of the players into this week's opponent, Westview. And in other football news, year five under head coach Dan Lanning officially gets underway for Oregon football when the Ducks host Boise State in Autzen Stadium this Saturday. Now, the Ducks enter the 2026 season at number two in the AP and coaches poll, which is the highest preseason ranking in program history. Boise State visits Autzen Stadium for the first time in the last 3 years after Oregon claimed its first ever win over the Broncos, 37-34 in a thriller back in 2024. The game kicks off live on our sister station, KJO, at 12:30 with Jerry Allen, voice of the Ducks. And 49ers San Francisco Nick Bosa took a big step forward in returning to play yesterday when he participated in a full practice for the first time since tearing his right anterior cruciate ligament in week three of last season. That is huge. Afterwards, he said he felt great and his progress is very encouraging. In some baseball news, it looks like the Mariners rolled past the Red Sox 8-3 in a series finale. Seattle returns to host the A's for a four-game series beginning tonight at 6:40. And last night, in 10 innings, the Giants beat the Padres 5-4. And let's touch on some NBA news. Yikes. The NBA announced severe punishments for LA Clippers yesterday, including the loss of five future first-round picks and a fine of $30 million for violating salary cap circumvention rules when they signed star Leonard back in 2022. The NBA said the near-year-long investigation found a pattern of misconduct and multiple significant rule violations by the Clippers organizations, also prior offender of the salary cap circumvention rule. So not the first time they got busted. Now, like I said, punishment includes the forfeiture of five first-round draft picks, a fine of $30 million. Owner Steve Ballmer is suspended from all activities for an entire year. President of business operations suspended without pay for 1 year. President of basketball operations is suspended without pay for 6 months. And Leonard must agree to pay the league $700,000. I will say that's a little more than a slap on a wrist.
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0: Don Williams, It Must Be Love, here on 94.7. It's KRRM. And hey, if you love football, please join us tonight for Caveman Corner at Abby's Pizza on Beacon Drive. It's at 6:30. We actually do a live radio show with our sister station, so our sports announcer, Chuck Benson, is there interviewing the coaches and the players as we talk about last week's extreme victory over Nelson and look ahead to tomorrow night's game. Now, if you wear your caveman blue, you'll even get a free soda with your purchase. I'm telling you guys, the cavemen are going to have an epic year. And as a community, it's our duties to rally around them and cheer them on, right? So I want to see you tonight. I'll be there. Caveman Corner, 6:30, Abby's Pizza, Beacon Drive. Good news, this is your permission slip to not have to cook dinner tonight.
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0: Parker McCollum, Burn It Down here on the Double R. And I just want to take a quick moment and give a shout out to the Josephine County Oregon Hunters Association. They have been named OHA's Chapter of the Year. Great job, you guys. I know so many that are involved in our local OHA. I was at the banquet this last year. Just a great group of people. So way to go, Josephine County Chapter of OHA, the Chapter of the Year.
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0: Dierks Bentley and settle for a slowdown here on 94.7. It's KRRM, and as so many of us are so excited for football season, you know, we've already had our first round of high school games, another one coming up tomorrow night, and then, of course, Duck football kicking off this weekend. The band nerd in me gets very excited for Grants Pass High School's marching band show, and they did make their announcement yesterday as to what the show is this year. Now, of course, Grants Pass High School marching band, right? I mean, number one in the state. We've been in the Macy's Thanksgiving Day Parade. It is truly an accomplishment, and I don't know if there's any other kids that work harder than band kids, all right? So this year's show with the Grants Pass High School marching band and color guard is titled Over the Moon, and it includes music by Golden Hour and Jake, Moon Dance with Van Morrison, Claire de Lune by Claude Debussy, and Lost It to Trying by Sun Lux. So I have a feeling this is going to be a gorgeous show this year. And can't wait to see it. Grants Pass High School marching band and color guard dropping their show this year, Over the Moon, that I have a feeling will take them all the way to the state title.
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1: Well, let's go ahead and take a look at the forecast here for the Rogue Valley. I will say, oh man, that rain was straight up glorious yesterday. Absolutely glorious. And it looks like, yeah, there's a slight chance of some more happening today, but it's going to increase again by tomorrow. So as we move through, we should see a high of about 68. This afternoon, the winds are going to be picking up. Then tonight, a slight chance of showers with lows around 48 degrees. Friday, we have a chance of showers and even thunderstorms. A high near 70 degrees, and that chance of precipitation tomorrow is 40%. Then Saturday, mostly sunny and 78. Sunday, the rain moving back in with a high of 77. Monday, however, for Labor Day, sunshine and 82. By Tuesday, we're looking at sunshine and 85. And Wednesday, sunny with a high of 91. So for those of you that already threw out all your tank tops and shorts and moved in all the jeans and sweaters, false fall, guys. 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

0: and Then What here on 94.7. It's KRRM, where here at the Double R, we partner up with our friends at Evergreen Federal Bank to bring you hometown heroes, right? We already know Evergreen does amazing things for our community, but they know that they're not alone. 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For example, Brian Main of Caveman Travel. Now, it looks like it was Terry who submitted this about Brian, saying, Brian Main of Caveman Travel went above and beyond to help with my upcoming travel plans. His knowledge, expertise, and willingness to take the time to answer every question made the process incredibly easy and saved me from making a huge financial and logistical mistake. Brian researched every possible option between all the airlines and carefully explored all the details to ensure I had everything I would need for my trip and the best travel arrangements possible. His tenacity and patience gave me the confidence that nothing was overlooked. I'm incredibly grateful for Brian's kindness and professionalism. Thank you, Brian, for turning what was an incredibly stressful experience into a smooth and enjoyable one. So there you go. Brian Main, the hometown hero. And I can attest to this, Terry. You are so right. Everybody really looks forward to vacation. But if you are the coordinator of all things vacation, especially maybe when you're traveling with a family and we're talking airfare, hotel, maybe there's a car rental, maybe you want to do some excursions or something too, right? You're just like, oh, do I package this out? Do I Priceline? Do I Travelocity? I'm trying to save money. I got a big crew. I'm trying to get to all the places and do this affordably. You know what? That is stressful enough right there. So great job, Brian Main of Caveman Travel, for being a hometown hero to Terry Wiley.
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we tell ourselves here on 94.7. It's the Double R. Cassie Callis with you in the Bi-Mart studio on this Thursday afternoon. Something we've all been enjoying, I feel like, a little bit these last couple days. It's Zac Brown Band with Colder Weather.

0: It's Luke Bryan and Country Girl here on 94.7. And speaking of country, well, we're highlighting livestock photos for this week's Not-So-Secret Life of Pets. And they're all horses. Check it out. 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Vote on your favorite. There are four to choose from. And I don't know how you're going to choose. They are absolutely darling. But at the end of the week, tomorrow, the big announcement coming as to who is the winner of that gift card to the Grange Co-op. And you too can always score a gift card too. All you got to do is like and follow the Grange along on their socials.
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0: Tanya Tucker in some kind of trouble here on 94.7. It's the Double R. And hey, if you're going to maybe head to the movies for Labor Day weekend, couple of new movies dropping, including The Sun Never Sets and Onslaught. Now, still playing in the box office, taking number one, Spider-Man, Brand New Day. Number two, The Odyssey. And number three, Coyote versus Acme. That's a pretty cute one to go see with the kids.
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Alabama with Dixieland Delight here on 94.7. It's KRRM. And on that note, friends, man, my time is done. This day has just flown by. Cassie Callis getting out of the Bi-Mart studio, making way for Rain.

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0: wouldn't have missed it for the world. Ronnie Millsap on KRRM. Hope you're having a wonderful Thursday afternoon. Yeah, a little bit on the gray side out there for sure. So much rain yesterday, and well, that forecast looking like we are going to have more rain in the forecast before we hit the weekend. In fact, showers and thunderstorms expected earlier in the day tomorrow. Looking like it will clear up Friday night into Saturday. Saturday expecting to be mostly sunny and a high of 79. Then a chance of rain again by Saturday night into Sunday. More thunderstorms expected, or at least the potential of them, as we wrap up the weekend.
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0: Harden passed away last week, and the world is still reeling. 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

0: Bobby and Mason, Rick Trevino on KRRM. I do want to let you know we are taking a three-day weekend here at the radio station. That means if you want to buy something off of our website or you have a prize to pick up, you need to do that either today or tomorrow. We are open until 4 o'clock today. We are also open until 4 p.m. tomorrow, and then we will be closed until Tuesday. So, yeah, if you need to do that, get your stuff picked up so you can use it during the weekend.
1: I would like to say we're going to have a 45th anniversary party every single day.
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Girls Night Out, the Judds, KRRM. 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We love to celebrate birthdays with you. If you have a birthday that you'd like a shout out for, get it in via our

0: Wow. Our app or our website. Just click that birthday shout-out link. Quickly and easily done for yourself, your friends, family, and coworkers. And know that if it's your birthday today, you're sharing a birthday with actor Charlie Sheen. It's funny, on his credits here, it has Ferris Bueller's Day Off. I forgot that he was the hooligan that ended up in the police station with Jeannie there for just a couple minutes on screen. Also celebrating a birthday today, Kaia Kerber, model and actress, born 2001. Holt McCaney from Lights Out and Mindhunter, having a birthday. Garrett Hedlund from Tron Legacy, born in 1984. Eileen Gu, Olympic freestyle skier, born in 2003. Al Jardine, a founding member of the Beach Boys from 1942. Also Steve Jones, the guitarist from Sex Pistols. And Noah Baumbach, filmmaker and screenwriter, born in 1969. Oh yeah, one more here. Jack Dylan Grazer from Shazam and It, born in 2003. Happy birthday to them and you from the Double R.
1: I would like to say we're going to have a 45th anniversary party every single day.
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1: 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Well, guess what? We've got lots of lodging accommodations. Come see us at the Galice Resort and make memories happen.
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Toby Keith, how do you like me now?

McCreary Cab in a Solo, KRRM. 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

0: We danced anyway. Deanna Carter, KRRM. 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

0: Biden passed away last week and the world is still reeling. On the show this weekend, we've got her forgotten favorites twice every hour, and we'll start off every hour with even more of country music's leading ladies.
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3: This extended look at the weather for the Rogan, Illinois Valley for tonight. Looks like we are having that off and on chance for showers. That will go on mostly before 1 a.m. Lows overnight around 50. For tomorrow, chance of showers and thunderstorms before 4 p.m. Then showers likely and, well, maybe some possible thunderstorms between 4 and 5. High going to be right around 70 degrees. Not warm, not cold, but yeah, without that sun up there, it does feel a little chilly. Into Saturday, mostly sunny, 79 during the day. At night, 20% chance of showers after 11, turning partly cloudy and 51 overnight. Sunday, chance of showers with thunderstorms possible after 11 a.m., partly sunny.

0: In the afternoon and 76, Monday for Labor Day, 81, and blue skies expected. Mostly blue on Tuesday, 85, and back up to 89 by Wednesday with sunny skies.
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0: Morgan Wallen on KRRM. My name is Rain Redfield. If you've noticed, I'm talking a little funny lately. I have a very swollen lip because a couple weeks ago, I crashed on an electric scooter and toppled for about 20 feet and smashed my face into a curb. So, yeah, I ended up keeping all of my teeth. I didn't have any bad stuff going on there, but my lip was all split and it's still all swollen. So, yeah, if I'm talking funny, well, a little leniency, please, while I heal up. Hopefully in the next week or two, I'll get back to sounding a little more normal.
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Louisiana Saturday night. Thursday afternoon, just over 24 hours until we hit the official beginning of the weekend. Three-day weekend for a lot of people. If you're getting that third day, hey, good on you. Find something fun to do. Here's Vince Gill, a little more love on the Double R.

get you good. Shania Twain on KRRM. That weather getting you good. Kind of a back and forth thing between rain and potential thunderstorms and some clear skies and some sun. That's what we are expecting for the rest of the week and through the weekend. Looking like it will warm up again and be blue next week, like Labor Day through Wednesday. Looking very nice, like mid to high 80s. Nice and blue. All right, more music on the way on KRRM.

0: someone who works hard in school, as well as on the court or on the field? Then let us know about it. 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It doesn't matter the sport or the grade. 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